I've got pairs of tickets given away to Del Arte's show Simple Machines. If you call in, though, I might have another couple sitting here on the desk. We've got some Trevor Hall, Neil Francis, Krangbin, Kikakaku Moyo, No More Kings, Say She She, and a whole bunch more. It's 5 o'clock. 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

0: You're listening to K-Hum Radio. That is Kikagaku Moyo Nana. Before that, we had No More Kings, Obey the Groove, and Krangbin's White Gloves. Right now, we're going to swing ourselves out into the halfway break through the 5 o'clock hour, our last hour of the afternoon show. But heads up, anybody out there looking for work here on the North Coast or trying to find the right person to join your team, Loco Jobs is going to help you connect local employers with local job seekers browsing current options from businesses and organizations around the region. 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
5: 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I'm out of here, y'all. We're going to get it all going, but tomorrow, picking it up at noon, carrying it on through to the weekend, which I'm so excited for. Check out the lowdown. 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Go experience the world for real. 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Say hi. Ask them what they're doing, where they're going. Go catch up. Have some lunch with somebody you'll care about. Or reach on out and let me know what you're doing, because I might be bored. Either way, I'm glad you tuned in for the rest of the afternoon show, or however long you were here bending an ear to support live and local radio. 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Take care. 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
1: And today's KHUM kid is Sienna. Sienna's on her way out to Fieldbrook Elementary School. Sienna, your mom and dad want you to know that they are very proud of you and that they love you very much.
2: And just like that, Sienna became a KHUM kid. Kids should feel special. 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Got a Bruno Mars song that gets you going? 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Just call me in the booth, 707-232-5486. 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

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It helps to keep us happy and balanced. I know it makes me feel better, especially when I'm playing music for all of you. 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
0: How much of that do you think is like musicians' fault? Like, cats started playing for other musicians and trying to be this one thing, just trying to be Charlie Parker, or just trying to, you know what I mean?
2: Right.
3: People are just so brainwashed, and they don't know. I don't think people know what's good and what's not good anymore.
1: Anything popular, even if it's whack, is like what sets the pace for music nowadays. It's like, oh, this is hot. This is whack. 98% of the stuff I hear on the radio is whack. 90% of the musicians you hear playing is whack. You know, because there's no bar anymore. You know, it used to be, like, well, bar was so high, and people have greater appreciation for music.
4: It's up to the big wigs, I guess, because they're the ones that do the programming. Because people don't really think anymore, not much. If you have music like that, it makes people think. Wow. They would know what to do with the system. You know, people just follow the other person. So it's not really like a lot of leaders. More like a lot of followers.
0: The best thing you can do for people, I think, is just be honest, man. Yeah, we gotta do something.

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0: Rufus. 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
0: Golden retriever, red collar, Lassie near Sequoia Park.
1: 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Within minutes, her neighbors started looking, checking backyards, pulling ring footage, keeping an eye out on their dog walks.
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1: 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Just neighbors helping neighbors.
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0: 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The 7th annual K Humpkin Pumpkin Carving Contest starts October 1st. Stay tuned for more details.

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Steve Vallow here from CASA, and I love K-Hum. 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

0: kid. His Sienna. Sienna is on her way out to Fieldbrook Elementary School. Sienna, your mom and dad want you to know that they are very proud of you and that they love you very much.
1: And just like that, Sienna became a K-Hum kid. Kids should feel special. Kids should feel seen and heard and recognized for all the amazing things they do. That's why every day from 8 a.m. to 8:30, I play what they want to hear. Got a Bruno Mars song that gets you going? Maybe a little Ella Langley, or how about some Lava Chicken for breakfast? Just call me in the booth, 707-232-5486. That's 707-232-KHUM. 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

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You probably think.

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What happened to Zeke? Oh, he's dead on a Jones, man. How about Dave? OD'd on alcohol. Oh, what's Rock doing? Oh, he's living with his mother. How about James? He's gone straight.

In these strange times, music is more important than ever. It helps to keep us happy and balanced. I know it makes me feel better, especially when I'm playing music for all of you. 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

The movie star, straight off of the farm. I had a picture of another man's wife tattooed on my arm, with a pack of Camel cigarettes in the sleeve of my t-shirt. I'm heading out to Hollywood just to have my feelings hurt. 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
1: Hey, Mr. Pumpkin, come here for a minute. I swear, I just want to talk.
0: Well, that's going to make a good photo. The 7th Annual K Humpkin Pumpkin Carving Contest starts October 1st. 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

in the sunshine. 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
0: 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I haven't slept in days.
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vibration. It a lift me from the start. With such physical attraction, girl, you know to feel the spark. 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
1: All right, they got a good thing, I know it.

0: Thank you. Y'all so sweet. Thank you.
1: And today's K-Hub Kid is Sienna. Sienna is on her way out to Fieldbrook Elementary School. Sienna, your mom and dad want you to know that they are very proud of you and that they love you very much.
2: And just like that, Sienna became a K-Hum Kid. Kids should feel special. Kids should feel seen and heard and recognized for all the amazing things they do. That's why every day from 8 a.m. to 8:30, I play what they want to hear. Got a Bruno Mars song that gets you going? Maybe a little Ella Langley, or how about some Lava Chicken for breakfast? Just call me in the booth, 707-232-5486. That's 707-232-KHUM. Or email me in advance, toby@khum.com.
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set. Listen, Charlie, you're from Hollywood, and the moving pictures aren't what they used to be, it's true. But I'm not sure what you think the Bureau can do. 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

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You can pick us up on the internet. I like that Chris likes to still say interwebs. Just, that sounds so like someone who doesn't want to accept that the internet still exists. My name is Toby. This is Toby in the Morning on Friday, September 25th. Friday! We did it. We did it. I had all the faith in the world in all of us. And I'm very proud of you. If you're already out and about, you get an extra special little tip of the cap, little nod. What are you doing awake? The sun isn't even awake yet. Things I ask myself. Adina Iree is covering for Sabina next door today, and she just stopped by the booth and was like, I always have a newfound respect every time I cover one of you morning people. It's just routine. It's just a habit. You just got to get into it. Had a wonderful night out and about on the town in Arcata last night and had a great dinner at campground. I am ashamed to admit that that is my first time eating at campground, considering I was fine dining restaurant management. Funny thing, too, when you go with the right person to dinner like that, you don't look at restaurant operations. I spent so many years going to fine dining places and picking it apart mentally. Oh, they're having staffing issues. Yeah, I could do it top to bottom. But when you're with the right person, you just tend to get lost in the company, as which I did. And a wonderful meal, to say the absolute least. And then headed over to the basement to take in all the wonder that is Miss Claire Bent and her jazz quintet. Man, she's fantastic. She's double dipping, too. She'll be back at the basement tonight with her funk group. So go check her out tonight. Oh, why am I spacing the name? That's so awful. Citizen Funk. Of course, Citizen Funk. So yeah, go to the basement today, 9 o'clock. That's going to be a good show as well. Lots of stuff to get into. We're going to be playing a lot of Friday music today, and I'm starting it off the best way that I possibly know how to start off a morning with Lumineers and Mumford & Sons. Let's get started with Angela this morning.

0: Nat, there's how you Friday. With open arms, we welcome the final day of the work week, the gateway to no alarm clocks. That's coming from the lips of a morning DJ. Well, if you are losing sleep because you are wondering where your next paycheck is going to come from, that is a terrible place to be in. We have all been there. You are not alone, my friend. I tell you that right now. Keep your head up. It will come to fruition, and we've got a little bit of help for you over on lostcoastoutpost.com/jobs. So if you're looking for opportunities within the community, take a look at lostcoastoutpost.com/jobs or Loco Jobs. If you're already on the site, it will give you an idea of some places that are looking for community members just like you. 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We're going to stop, take a quick commercial break, come back with a little Chucky's in Love. I would love to pretend that that's the last time I'm going to sing, but we all know it falls out without me even knowing.
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runners, and they really should embrace us, cause they know we got the science. But the bottom line is, they don't want the brown alliance. They rather get our secrets, and they don't believe mistreat us. Take our color and our culture from the foul way they breed us. Say you're such a fucking leader.

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1: The Badawat Wiyot in the ancestral Mad River Valley lived on active floodplains with seismically active watersheds for many thousands of years. These ancestors were always engaged in natural hazard mitigation. The ancestral Wiyot may simply have thought of risk assessment and hazard planning as exercising common sense, while modern-day Wiyot operate within a much more complex regulatory environment. 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

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I fought my way here. See, I've been having me a real hard time.

Oh, that's how you Friday morning, little Alabama shakes. This feeling, because you know it's going to be all right. Telling you, she could take the wallpaper off the walls with that voice. It is indeed Hippie Friday, Mr. Joe. What's going on? Harmonica Joe's out there, and he's got one in the chamber for us. Going to do a little Sitting on Top of the World Blues Traveler.

Right, a little hippie Friday for my man Joe O'Connell and all of us, because we all get better when we listen to music like that. The beginning of that brought to mind Crossroads, Joseph.

Tanaka as Willie Brown. The blues ain't nothing but a good man feeling bad. I threw my own little Wolfman Jack on there because I've still got the morning voice. I'm working to rectify that. I'm working to fix it. It will come into play, I promise. How about a little something from our once artist of the week just a couple of weeks ago? Rocker out of, well, all over the place, Louisiana, Tennessee. She's sometimes in Wisconsin helping run her parents' restaurant. I don't even know. But Ruby James, fiery redhead, fiery shreds on the guitar, fiery lyrics. She's a fiery woman. Here's a little Boogie Downtown.

0: and she's a rocker. And I've got my daughter into her 12-year-old, Harper Keeley. She is into Ruby James to the point where Ruby sent in one of those liners that you hear. You're listening to 104.3. This is Ruby James. And then in addition to that, she said, hey, she sent a recording. Hey, Harper, thank you for listening to my music. Hope you're following me on Instagram. It's so awesome, but it's also so marketable. Let's jump into humblepawscause.com real quick, see what's going on with our adventurous animals. I'm always thinking there's something better on the other side of the door. And oftentimes there aren't, but they do need help getting back to their owners. And this is where Humble Paws Cause comes into play. If you have misplaced your animal and or found an animal, post that up there on Humble Paws Cause. It is a free service facilitated by us here at LCCI and sponsored by the good people at Fin and Feather Pet Shop, Arcata Animal Hospital, the Blacksmith Shop, and Myrtle Avenue Veterinary Hospital. Over off of Murray Lane in McKinleyville, Bijou has gone missing. Bijou got out of her owner's gate, it says a couple of hours ago, but that was posted last night, I believe. Looks like she's all curled up on her bed in front of the fireplace. And she looks, tan. She's a tan dog. It's so important to have breeds. I'm just terrible at it. I mean, far be it for me to ask you to do things to make my life easier, but it is just, I want to be able to give as much information as I can. It's a big white fluffy dog, big tan fluffy dog, black and white missing, or no, found dog, black and white over near Fellowship Way, Bayside, a black and white border collie mix. See, there you go. That's perfect. Black and white border collie mix. Very sweet, listens well, no collar, but looks like he has had a collar on before. Found walking around the Redwood Roots Farm Cooperative by the Unitarian Fellowship off of Jacoby Creek Road in Bayside at 10:45 yesterday. Was wandering around the general area when I last saw him. So if you were looking for your border collie mix, give Carol Ann a call. She could probably help you out. All right, quick commercial break, and then we've got time for a couple more songs while we round out this first hour. We'll be awaiting the arrival of my good friend, Miss Diana Meiser. She's going to get mindful with us today. We're going to be talking about changing in a partnership. How does one long-term, big stretch handle the changes that are bound to happen? We'll figure it all out together. That's about 7:30 today, but we've got plenty to do before then. We'll do a little Sam Evian right down the line when we come back.
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Whew. 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And when those two fail, khum.com. Listen live. All over the world. I love hearing from where it is that you are listening to us from. If it is outside the Humboldt area, drop me a line. Toby, T-O-B-Y at khum.com. Call me right here in the studio. If you're hearing my voice, I can answer a phone. 707-232-5486, 232-K-H-U-M. It's not entirely true. If I'm talking, I can't answer the phone. But if I'm here in the booth. And when I'm done talking, I can answer the phone. Speaking of which, if you've got a shout out or dedication for your K-Hum kid on your way to school today, same. Drop me a line. You can email me in advance if you've got a specific day next week or even further away. I've got the means to organize it. Give me a buzz. Let me know who I could shout out, what school they're on their way to. Be like, Mikey's on his way to Yale. Have a great day at your Ivy League school, Mikey. Happy 8th birthday. Mikey's a prodigy. he's a savant, all right? That's the way it goes. But I like to play what they want to hear at 8 o'clock every day. So we're going to get a little mindful in about a half hour. Right after that, we're going to get into some morning mindfulness. I know we're going to get into some K-Hum Kids. And I'm thinking maybe some ska today. I just got that feeling. I got that need for some hard horns and drum beats. What do you think? My name is Toby. This is Toby in the Morning on KHUM out of Cut and Eureka, Arcata, Fortuna, all over the place. Hope that you've got big plans this weekend. Lots of fun things to do out there. The Art and Wine Festival is happening out in Fieldbrook tomorrow, 11 to 4:30. What a wonderful time. I'm telling you, you're not going to get any better food at a fundraiser. This is a free event. All ages welcome. We've got lots of vendors. There's going to be some beers on tap, ciders on tap. Of course, Fieldbrook Winery will be open and pouring their wines in their tasting room. We've got barbecue, albacore, oysters, tofu skewers, chicken teriyaki skewers. It is a marvelous time to be had. Music. Take off your shoes. Enjoy the grass. Sit back and enjoy your community while you raise money for Fieldbrook Elementary and their scholarship fund. They've given out over $25,000 in scholarships to Fieldbrook graduates. So a good cause indeed is their only fundraiser of the year. It makes a big difference and it is a great way to spend a peaceful Saturday. I'll be in the ticket booth from 1:30 to 4:30. I don't know exactly what that means, but come by and say hello. Give me some knuckles. Give me a high five. Whatever is most comfortable for you. Be warned, I am a hugger. Let's get involved in our 7 o'clock musical hour. Let's do a little Faye Webster. Here is Lego Ring.

0: All right, a little pinky, Mr. Sunday, going to stop us for a quick commercial break. Come on back on the other side. We'll see if we can't find Indy's request for the morning.
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0: All right, my man Indy is feeling a little reggae today. He wants a little Max Romeo, Chase the Devil. Did I get that right, Indy, that it was a GTA, like the video game? Kind of a retribute? At any rate, good tunes here coming out of 1976.
5: Lucifer, son of the morning, I'm gonna chase you out of-

All right, Brother Indy, have yourself an Irie Friday, brother, and all the way into the weekend. Let's get involved in some wild, wild life. Talking Heads.

0: All right, a little Mama's Gun reconnection. Pokey Lafarge before that, the South City 3, Weed Whacker Rag, Wild Wildlife kicked it all off, Talking Heads. Actually, that's not entirely true. Max Romeo kicked it all off with Chase the Devil. That was a good reggae tune. I am in the booth with Miss Diana Meiser. Good morning, Diana.
1: Good morning.
0: I'm not throwing you in. I'm just saying good morning. Okay. We're gonna. Yeah, she's literally rolling off a conversation with Sabina. There has to be some decompression time from that.
1: I'm ready to roll.
0: That's why you come to play. But we've got at least a commercial break to get our ducks in a row, and they're nice and long ones. I've got probably 2.5 minutes here. Going to come into a quick commercial break, and then we are, in fact, no surprise, going to get mindful. Stick around.
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0: Okay, just like that. Let me go ahead and do it all of the button pushing right away. Let me see. Oh, wait. Wait. Bam Bam, Sister Nancy. No, I love it. I do love it, but that wasn't what I was going for. Do you have headphones in front of you?
1: No.
0: Jordan strikes again.
1: It's okay. I can.
0: You're coming through so fun and loud and clear on mine. It was so interesting.
1: Really? Okay.
0: Yeah, when I turned around and you're like, oh, there she is.
1: I'm here. Here I am.
0: Hi.
1: Hi, good morning.
0: Are you sure you don't need earphones?
1: Yeah.
0: Headphones? Okay.
1: Yeah.
0: I'll figure that out.
1: I'm here. I'm here and I'm imagining the peaceful music in the background.
0: Yeah, this one, there's no birds, there's no water. I'm going to see if we've got what we talked about.
1: Oh, for our after song? Oh, yeah, we have some things planned for you, listeners. We're planning ahead for the song. What is that, the outro? I don't know what that is, but anyway.
0: Yeah, it'd be the outro.
1: Yeah,
0: I was using it to wrap it up. I wonder if...
1: I want to talk about a couple of little things before we talk about our final relationship for the September month of love.
0: Next Friday is the 1st.
1: It's already October.
0: Oh my god! How does it happen?
1: Not to say we can't always. We can. I mean, you know, life is about relationships.
0: Yeah, love doesn't exist. Yeah. No more relationships.
1: Yeah.
0: That's it.
1: Yeah.
0: How are you going to kick us off?
1: Well, I don't know if I wanted to just. There were a couple of experiences that I had recently when I was coming over the bridge, and I was reflecting about our amazing community. What was happening? I was listening to the ads on the way here, and I was listening to our amazing, you know, our fire keepers, you know, the Yurok and Karuk tribe.
0: Oh, right.
1: There was another message that was coming through. I was just marveling at our community and the way that radio and the cool things that are happening in our community and the low code, just this amazing ecosystem that exists that I feel I've listened to K-Hum since the very beginning, many, many years ago. And it really is special to have real human beings.
0: Yeah.
1: I was on a walk and, you know, sharing, you know, that my husband works, you know, for Lost Coast Communications. And I always love to hear people say, I love radio.
0: Oh, it's
1: I
0: so
1: love
0: fun.
1: The Outpost. And, you know, and I got to meet somebody who listens. Good morning, that, Shannon.
0: That heard you.
1: Yeah.
0: That's been listening to you.
1: Yeah.
0: That's so awesome. I love that.
1: Yeah.
0: Who is Shannon?
1: Shannon.
0: Hi,
1: she's a
0: Shannon.
1: Friend of a friend, and I think she might be listening with her family. So
0: I got it yesterday, too. I went to the basement to go see Claire Bent play with her jazz quintet, if anyone's listening. And she's double dipping. She's playing again tonight with her funk band. Bill Chino.
1: Oh, I love Bill.
0: Wonderful human being. So I walked in, and he comes across the thing. He's like, Toby! And I said, what's going on? I said, how are you doing, Bill? And he goes, I have to tell you something. I've been waiting to see you. I said, yes, what can I do for you, Bill? He said, I don't now or ever listen to radio, but you have found your calling and now I listen to radio.
1: Oh my
0: goodness. I said,
1: goodness.
0: Mr. Chino, that is just kind, kind words.
1: Well, Bill, and I hope you're listening.
0: Yeah, that'd be fun.
1: Bill has given us a free anniversary dinner over the years.
0: He's a wonderful human being.
1: Yeah,
0: that man knows. He's just always ecstatic. And then I introduced him to my girlfriend and he said, how does it feel to be dating a local celebrity? I said, oh, I said that he's on payroll. Thank you, Bill. Your check's in the mail. Thank you very much. Let's just call this a night, hun. Go home.
1: Right?
0: Yeah, it was awesome.
1: Well, and I think that when I think about just, you know, part of how, I guess, how this connects to our morning mindfulness is a part of gratitude and awareness for this, for where we live and what we have access to here and to keep feeding it. And
0: we're paying attention to each other.
1: Yes,
0: and
1: we are.
0: The important thing that I'm gathering, because I hear we've had this influx of like PSAs and things that have come through, and I've heard these too. We're not just paying attention to each other, but we're being vocal about when it strikes us from a positive perspective. I feel like communally we're doing a lot of what you're doing right this second.
1: Well, that absolutely. And the other thing that happened was the Northtown Books opening.
0: Yes.
1: And it, you know, I mean, we love Northtown Books. It's a part, like an extension of our, you know,
0: everyone.
1: So many of us. It's
0: a
1: part of our, and you know, Jay's a close friend of ours and Dante, and my kids basically grew up there. When I went there, I mean, it was so beautiful on so many levels.
0: Yeah.
1: But I don't know if people really understand what a community bookstore is, because it's a very unique imprint of that place and time.
0: Right.
1: So the people who order the books are thinking of you, the community that is here, highlighting local authors, things that are of interest to our folks. And then, you know, anyway, it's a very, wherever you go, the local bookstore is going to be a unique imprint. And ours is just clearly, it's so beloved and so, it was just, and I just got to see all my favorite people and have amazing conversations and, you know, look at all the, you know, new books that have come out since. Anyway, it was really fun.
0: I know, and I hear you. There's this kind of rose-colored blanket draped over universally, I think, right now. Warm fuzzies. There's always room for it, too. I mean, like, maybe it's the coming into fall. Maybe we want to be cozy with each other. But I felt it, too. I was walking around Arcata last night. Which I don't usually do. And it was wonderful. It was just walking up against people on the street. It's like, hey, how's it going today?
1: Yeah, you know, like, it's pretty special.
0: That's good stuff
1: we have here. So, okay.
0: Changing while in a relationship.
1: Yeah.
0: From the bookends perspective, myself being one bookend, you being the other.
1: Mm-hmm.
0: Brand new love, fiery, white, hot, passionate love. And long-term built love, still white hot, still passionate. There's bound to be changes individually.
1: Yeah.
0: Primarily. I mean, that's the thing I think that, I don't want to say frightens me the most, but it intrigues me the most.
1: Well, it's what scared me the most.
0: Yeah.
1: I mean, I was scared that if I was going to be in a long-term relationship that I would get bored or that it dies. I mean, I've seen a lot of that and I didn't want that.
0: Do I have to stop changing?
1: Mm-hmm.
0: You know, to okay, it's good right now.
1: Mm-hmm.
0: Does it have to stay like this to stay good.
1: And here's the thing. We know nothing ever stays the same.
0: It will not.
1: Yeah. Right? And so we knew since we were getting married so young, we were 25 years old, you know, like we knew that we were going to change a lot.
0: Yeah.
1: And so we made a commitment to keep up with each other's changes. But like, how do you do that? Right? Like, and I was actually listening to a colleague of mine talking to a group of newer coaches, and she talked about, you know, asking herself at the end of a session, you know, three questions, you know, did I tell the truth? Was I present? And did I stay curious? And
0: oh, that's good stuff.
1: I realized as I was listening to Audrey Haskamp, amazing Hendrix coach, as I was listening to her, I realized like those are very key foundational Hendrix moves, as you know, from
0: We did
1: recording
0: some recording on Tuesday, and I can't wait for the world to hear them because, you did a tremendous job.
1: It's going to be great. Yes, for that's soon. We'll let the listeners know about the launch of our free Restoring Resourcefulness website, which Toby helped me record the audios for. But so the act of presencing is really tuning into your own body, your emotional state, the speed of your thoughts. So even as, you know, a coach, we want to make sure we talk about looping, you know, giving my attention to myself, giving my attention to you.
0: Mm-hmm.
1: Many of us have kind of a set point where, you know, either my attention is kind of focused on you and I lose myself, or my attention is focused inward and I lose, the person I'm with. And so really just practicing that looping of attention, looping

0: feel like they're being, I mean, there's so many things there. So when we talk about telling the truth, we are actually talking about giving someone a glimpse into you, right? Which there is that, you know, into me you see, building intimacy, right?
1: Telling the truth as it involves you, not telling the truth about how you feel about your partner.
0: Or how it is, external. You know. So you're basically saying, wow, I got really scared when I saw you talking to that girl at the party. Mm-hmm. And I don't know what was going on there, but my stomach just, there was a pit.
1: See, but you just did it. I and me. Mm-hmm. Yeah, not you were talking to that girl, and you should think differently about that. Mm-hmm. You know what it sounds like? And I hate to even equate love and relationships and change to a plane crash, but it sounds like affixing your own mask before you affix others.
0: Well, you have to. So the thing that where this gets dicey with couples in the practice is they often don't know their own truth. They've been so trained and fixated on trying to observe what's happening and making up this. And they tell the story they've made up about it without recognizing that they're making up a story. So you are being a jerk is actually a story you made up. If you had 10 people, maybe they'd objectively agree. Who knows? But like, that's not going to get you very far.
1: A real in data set, but that's also. I mean, you're talking about. Let's say you're spiritual minded. You're spiritually minded. You have spent a great deal of time getting to know yourself from a spiritual perspective. Okay, let's just take that into consideration, which puts you levels above many. But yet, you're faced with a situation, a specific event. Do you have to go to the root of how you feel about that event before incorporating the other in conversation about?
0: Well, I think – so one of the things that we are really interested in is being able – and I think – and we talked about this a little before. You know, when you reveal, you move a step closer. And like I said earlier, like if you're building intimacy, there's that little saying of into me you see, I let you see me.
1: Oh, I like that.
0: And we often don't let people see us because the more you know about me, the more you can hurt me. And it's vulnerable.
1: Yeah.
0: And so in order for me to tell the truth, I have to know what I want, I feel.
1: And that's core.
0: Yeah. So it's an awareness.
1: Yeah.
0: It's an awareness. You know, when I made my conscious parenting curriculum years ago, it was awareness of self, care of self, awareness of child, care of child. This inside out. You just you got to have the awareness piece also to just know, like, where am I right now? Am I in the past? Am I in the old story? Am I stuck in an old childhood wound? Am I, you know, hungry, angry, lonely, or tired?
1: Right. Yeah, go there first. Yeah, because if a Snickers can fix it, then by all means, take the easiest path. That's really, really encouraging because it puts forth also everything that we're talking about in morning mindfulness as far as getting to know yourself, getting to love yourself, to putting yourself primary so you can go out and do good for others.
0: Yeah, and I think there just needs to also be a willingness to update your view of your partner and your child for folks out there. Everybody's changing all the time, and oftentimes we are interacting with an outdated version of the person in front of us. And so using our ability,
1: term.
0: Right?
1: Like, in our technological world too. Right? Like, yeah, your operating system is not.
0: Yeah.
1: Yeah.
0: Yeah. So are you using your awareness to observe this person as they are in this moment? And that's where we break it down to like observing the person in front of you, not as a threat, but as like a piece of art. Like you're observing the light and shadow on their face, how they're moving their body, how they're holding their body, how their voice is, you know, the volume of their voice, the tone of their voice.
1: And how perhaps they weren't like that before.
0: Well,
1: or it was different.
0: Yeah, and just coming to each moment as new and fresh as you can, being in this present moment, acknowledging that, you know, and when we're speaking our truth, it can be like, wow, I just, you know, felt a tightness in my chest, and this reminded me of how I felt at the dinner table when I was a kid and everybody was fighting. Or but again, there's an ownership of what is going on for you, and how will your partner know how to care for you if you don't share what's going on with you?
1: Yeah. Don't do the I'm fine. Really,
0: well,
1: I'm fine.
0: Well, yeah, and I think so often.

0: oftentimes we're describing and I've done this for a lot of my relationship too, describing our partner's behavior, focusing on what they are not doing.
1: Yeah.
0: You know, and it was a real turning point for me in my own relationship healing work where I realized that, my partner does, like, he has apologized for the way that he hurt me. He wants to help me. And I thought that's what I needed, but it's not helping.
1: Yeah.
0: Like, oh, this is a bigger wound that I have to actually turn toward my little inner child,
1: yeah,
0: and tend and care for. And that's kind of a sobering reality. Like, your partner would love to make all your pain go away if they could.
1: Of course.
0: We want to do that with our kids, right?
1: Yeah.
0: But we can't. We've got to really take full responsibility for our own and being with our own. You know, we can't skip through the feeling stuff. Like, sometimes you just got to feel, and you got to feel to heal, you know?
1: Yeah, one of the things that I've come across in the new relationship that I'm in, and one of the powerful things that we've come across together, is just simply sharing space and energy, mm-hmm, in which to regulate nervous system.
0: Oh, yeah.
1: Don't try to fix it with words when it's an unfixable thing. If you don't feel good, there's nothing that I can do to fix that feel good, let's just sit and be and see if our energies can help heal each other for a second.
0: Words often get in the way.
1: Sure, that's wonderful.
0: And that would be one of my beloveds and I's. We love to talk to each other. It's been our blessing and our curse, right?
1: Yeah.
0: That we've stayed very connected because we love to talk to each other, but also we can get ourselves tangled up, you know, with that too. So we've had to learn how to, you know, drop the words earlier. And then there's a whole.
1: I ran across a clip today of the new from the new season of the Ted Lasso,
0: and it said
1: Ted Lasso giving a master class on nervous system centralization or decent, where a woman, he's sitting next to a woman and she is, you know, the clamped. She's a mess, and all he's doing, you can see it, no words. He's breathing in through his nose and out through his mouth.
0: Yeah,
1: he's not closing his eyes, and she starts to feel his calming.
0: So that is what I spent, you know, 30 years. that's the essence of birth work, really, you know?
1: Oh,
0: and
1: sure.
0: And a lot of, you know, parenting and relationship too, your presence, the quality of your presence when you bring, you're a meat suit with a nervous system.
1: Meat suit. this is a way bigger question than 5 minutes can handle, but meat suit I love. What's more challenging? The long-term changes, the gradual changes that you don't necessarily see happening bit by bit by bit, or the overnight shift in a viewpoint and or a personal philosophy or something like that?
0: Yeah, it's interesting. You know, for us, thinking about this, I think because we talk so much, we have kept up with each other's changes, and we do a lot. We read together, we read each other things, we share ideas, that was something we always did, it's something we do now. I really feel like the biggest way that people, I think a lot of folks go to sleep in their relationships. I think that they start becoming, I don't know, roommates. They focus on their career. They focus on their kids.
1: That's what happened to my marriage.
0: Yeah. I notice a lot of folks that come into the practice who've been together for a while, like, and like, bless them, because they didn't have, like, that's how people used to be. They got married and then they stopped doing the things. But you really have to treat your relationship as though it is a huge priority. And in fact, we talked about this before, like, or maybe we talked about talking about it. The relationship really is the sun. Like, your relationship exists to, you know, if we're just going to the strictly mammal place, like, humans don't do well on their own.
1: Yeah.
0: They need to have somebody else in a group of people to be able to survive well.
1: Pack animals.
0: Yes. And so your connection to your mate, you're sharing resources, you're sharing nervous system co-regulation, you're sharing love to love and be loved. Like, and also just raw resources of energy mm-hmm. and money and time and things like that. So a good partnership should make you more. It's more than the sum of its parts, right? Like right. it makes us better people. It makes us more ourselves. It calls us into our greater beingness. And so that is really the thing that is the central, like, you, and also we're in each other's care.
1: Yeah. Oh, yeah.
0: Like that is when you are in a partnership, nobody can hurt you more than your partner. That's your highest vulnerability point. It's why you don't let them get away with anything.
1: Yeah. And the beginning stages, it's funny because the beginning stages are the systematic dismantling of those walls. Mm-hmm. Slowly.
0: Yeah. Right. Yeah.
1: Slowly. Don't yeah. tear them down because yeah. that's way too vulnerable. You know, that's yes. like me jumping out of the shower.
0: Right.
1: You know, in the middle of class.
0: Right.
1: Yeah. Yeah. So systematically taking those walls. We had a conversation about it last night over dinner.
0: Well, and that's part of, you know, letting somebody in. Like yeah. there's like several gates to get into your inner circle, you know? And yeah, I mean, so I guess making it a priority, you know, making your, like, nothing is more important than that your relationship is alive and sound.
1: It's communication. Consistent communication can allow us to stay in tuned and potentially on top of those gradual changes that I see ruin relationships. Because yeah. it's not one specific aha explosive moment that someone can point to.
0: Well, and I think that's true, because the other aspect of this that we talked a lot about telling the truth and, you know, being present, but also staying curious. Once you decide who somebody is, or you label a behavior, or you label, like, then you go to sleep to it.
1: Yeah, right.
0: So keeping the wonder alive, keeping the curiosity alive, and allowing your relationship to reveal more and more of your own essence qualities, your own kind of soul, unique imprint of you quality, and allowing yourself to see more of your partner's essence revealed. And a lot of times when we're interacting in daily life, we're interacting from persona. We're interacting from adaptation and strategy
1: yeah.
0: and just to get through life, not from our essence place. So you have to kind of tend that fire, know that you're in each other's care, keep, you know, like, make it a priority.
1: Yeah, and I would suggest cherishing the yeah. fact that somebody else, another human being on yes. this planet, is within your care.
0: Yes.
1: That's a very, very special thing to be able to have and to hold.
0: Yeah.
1: To possess, absolutely not. But to absolutely own when it's been given to you, that trust, that mm-hmm. level, that's amazing.
0: It really is.
1: And I'm glad to have heard you brought up kids, too. Because that's yeah. the relationship you're not allowed to break up from. So
0: well,
1: it's like
0: right. I mean, a lot of the relationship stuff, it really is. I mean, there's so much. I feel like pretty much, you know, all of life is relationship. It's the relationship with yourself.
1: Sure.
0: With, you know, your partner, your kids, if you have them, coworkers, community members.
1: Yeah.
0: Like, you are not going to get away.
1: The people you come in contact
0: with, yeah. And my feeling with where, you know, I'm very interested in what it means to be a human being and to engage in the highest level of interacting that we can. I can't all the time, you know. We
1: yeah.
0: have the default setting comes in, but I want this human experiment. I want to add to our collective experiment more skillfulness, more loving care, more respect for one another, that we could create truly sustainable systems. We call this our 500-year plan. We're planting trees.
1: I love it. Yeah.
0: Of which we will yeah. not, you know, enjoy the shade of,
1: yes.
0: but hopefully somebody will.
1: They will.
0: And I can't do the whole project,
1: they will.
0: But all of us doing a
1: and
0: little.
1: As long as someone builds that plaque at the bottom. That's it. Being a human being is simply that.
0: Yes.
1: It is a human being.
0: Yes.
1: Just be.
0: Yes, indeed.
1: Thank you.
0: Thank you, my friend.
1: We're going to jump into a quick commercial break, because on the other side, we're going to do the live version of David Bowie's Changes.
0: It's so perfect.
1: Just hair on the end, just standing up.
0: Oh, so perfect.
1: What a wonderful wrap on our love and relationships segment into yes. our September of love. I can't wait to find out what October holds.
0: I know.
1: We'll figure it out.
0: We will.
1: Yeah, it's like tea leaves for us.
0: I
1: like,
0: know.
1: Let's read the tea leaves and see what it says.
0: Yeah.
1: It's like, oh, we've got to talk about personal care? This is weird. How do you get an ingrown hair off your back that you can't reach?
0: Who knows? It's
1: never, listen, Morning Mindfulness will never take a medical approach. Don't stop listening, please. Quick commercial break, and then as promised, David Bowie changes the live version right after this.
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warm and permanent sand. So the days float through my eyes, but still the days seem the same, just the same, quite the same. And these children that you spit on as they try to change their worlds.

By the way, this song is a hint for K-Hum Kids. Oh man, this just hits me in my happy place. Ernest Ranglin, 5446. Such a great little tune, which again is a tip of the cap. No, it's a tip of the hand. It's a tip of the hand as to what we can expect right now from our K-Hum Kids segment. 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I woke up this morning with a need for ska, and I am not going to relinquish that responsibility. I do feel that it's my responsibility in some capacity, because I'm wearing headphones in front of a microphone talking to the general public, to spread the word of ska at every turn that I can. I just think it's the music that holds us all together. I draw to light that bumper sticker I saw, or that meme I saw, however it came to me, that said, "Keep honking, I'm listening to ska, and now you're part of the band." And ska is alive and well. The new Sublime. Sublime was always ska inspired, but Jacob Bradley, the late Bradley Nowell's son, who has taken Sublime to that next level in very much the audible vernacular as his father, it's uncanny. He's keeping ska alive and well with songs like this. Here's Backwards featuring Zach Carper from the new Sublime album, When the Sun Goes Down. I got to figure that out. But welcome to Ska K-Hum Kids. Children, I hope you have a great day at school. Happy Friday to you all. Ska is Friday music, in my opinion. If you've got something you want to hear from a ska band,

80s when ska had a heyday because of bands like Fishbone and movies like Back to the Beach. Here's a little English beat. Mirror in the Bathroom. The ska test is if you're listening to music that you can seamlessly interject, pick it up, pick it up, pick it up in the middle of, you might be listening to ska.

0: Nah, mirror in the bathroom, the English beat. We're going to take a very quick commercial break. 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And then I'm going to educate you on the three waves of ska, as it is broken into three very distinctive segments based on location and by year. And we're going to get back to some history of, I'm not going to bore you with flow charts and slides and please turn to your text page number. No, I'm going to regale you with some quick factoids, drop some truth bombs about ska, and then I'm going to play your face off with some trombone. Yeah, boy. 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
0: All right, we are exploring ska music because it's important as far as music history is concerned, but also it's important to setting the tone for anything you want to do with a little bit of energy and a lot of positivity. There are three main waves when it comes to ska. The first wave was Jamaica. It was originated in Jamaica as a blend of Caribbean mento and calypso combined with American jazz. That was in the 50s and 60s. Then it moved on over into the UK. The second wave is called the two-tone movement. It returned to its prominence in the UK, fused with raw speed and energy of punk rock. So when it hit the scenes in the UK, then you've got those, you know, the Ramones and that, the whole punk rock aspect of it. And then the third wave is the US resurgence, where the 80s and 90s picked up ska. And it caught on really, really strong here in the United States, mixing traditional Caribbean rhythms with the British two-tone attitude, but also with American hardcore punk and alternative rock called ska punk. And it became the sound of our skate industry. Skateboarding and ska go absolutely hand in hand in the 80s and the 90s. All of it made possible by radio. Radio was the absolute proponent of people hearing music that they had not heard for the first time. Let's go ahead and pull from the first wave, the Jamaican Oregons. Here's Desmond Dekker's Israelites.

All right, from Jamaica, Mon, we head to the second wave. We head to the UK in the 70s with bands like The Specials. They were the first to adopt the ska sound into a more UK version. Here is A Message to You, Rudy.

And of course, ska has to have those textbook horns in it. The trombone, the trumpet, loud and proud. All right, if you want to know what was playing in my Walkman, my Sony Walkman, when I was dropping in to the skate park, a little Off Ivy, Diana, you know what the rules are. You knew what the game was. Here's a little Jaded. Our third wave of ska in the history books.

How does that say that there's like 50 seconds? Oh, here you go. Little tail end for you. Oh, it's so good. Safe Bears. Come on, Eileen. The other thing about ska, which is really cool, is that you've got a lot of bands that put forth these like 1 minute songs. You know, they don't need a lot of time to get their message in because it's fast and it's hard hitting. Let's do a little System of the Down shimmy. This is only a minute and a half long, and it just gets that ska, hard rock, melt your face, drop in, skating some vert, maybe doing some mini ramps, learning how to kickflip.

Hey, late fire score, Lord. And the other thing that really helps is when your friends, your two really good friends, break off into a successful ska band. Here's Dancehall Crashers, Lost Again, fronted by two.

0: all right, there is our lesson on ska, children. I hope you feel edumacated and ready to enter your school and halls of higher learning properly. Pick it up, pick it up, pick it up. That is your benchmark for ska music. Don't you dare tell your teacher, pick it up, pick it up, pick it up. You got to have horns behind you. You got to have some face melting. You got to have some calypso as a foundation. But that is a ska. That is a way too Friday, in my personal opinion. All right, we're going to stop, take a very quick commercial break. We'll come back with some Save the Life of... I'll figure something out right after this.
1: Hello from the crew at Bell & Hook. September's shaken out to be a pretty lively month for Arcata. We'll be hosting the last few Friday night markets of the season. 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
1: I'm Chuck Rogers. 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Here's what's happening. Arraignment. The woman accused of drunk driving and striking a road construction worker has initially tested with about double the legal limit of blood alcohol content. She faces multiple felony charges, including murder, and was arraigned on those charges Thursday afternoon. Details at the outpost. Blue Lake, there's hope at Del Arte. Some Del Arte alums are now working to get the renowned theater company back on its feet. They say they're rebuilding the organization from just about zero. Full story on that and more news at LostCoastOutpost.com anytime.
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8: All right, a quick word about Bell Star. 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They are open 7 days a week and stay open late for Arts Alive. Fall fashions are arriving daily at the Old Town Eureka storefront, so drop by Bell Star and see what's new. All right, we got a request out there. Nate understood the assignment. He knows what he wants to hear, and guess what? I'm aligned with it. He wants to hear a little Beastie Boys Gratitude. Why don't we take this moment to express a little bit of gratitude for anything and everything that's in your life that brings you happiness. Like, I don't know, the Beastie Boys, they bring me happiness. I am grateful to Mike D, Adam Yauch, and MCA. And I'm grateful for you, Nate, for finding out that that's what we needed right this second.

0: But for now, I'd like to ask you how you like to feel in the face and your bass in the crowd. And there was some serious bass up in there. I hope you guys had your speakers cranked for our little Beastie Boys end of the 8 o'clock hour, bringing us into the 9 o'clock hour, 9 o'clock a.m. on the nose. 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My name is Toby. This is Toby in the Morning on Friday, September 25th. We did it. We made it to the end. I had no doubt ever in my mind that we couldn't do it if we did it together. Speaking of gratitude, I've got gratitude for all of you tuning in, giving all that positive feedback. Ran into Mr. Bill Chino yesterday at the basement where he said, I don't ever, ever listen to the radio, but I did. And I can tell you, you have found your calling and I am listening again. Mr. Chino, I can't tell you how nice that is to hear from you. I appreciate you very much. What do we got going on coming up? We're going to do a little look at the Good Time Guide, find out what's going on your social calendar here on a Friday in Humboldt. There's plenty of trouble to get into, up to and including Paula Jones and friends over at the Eureka Theater tonight. That is going to be a live show. If you've never seen Miss Paula sing, you must. It is a cathartic experience. Now with dancers and show, it's going to be an epic event. Head over to the Eureka Theater tonight. Doors at 6, shows at 7, I think. Maybe it's doors at 7, shows at 8. Get there early. It's going to be a crowd. We'll take a look at the weather. 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Looks like the sun's going to be peeking out. In fact, I'll just give it to you right now. Looks like the sun is going to be making an appearance today. It is going to barrel through. Appreciate the weather doing exactly what it said it would do last night and getting its rain out of the way while we slept, clearing the way for kind of a cooler weekend, but only because it's supposed to be clear. Going to be 61 on the coast here in Eureka, 62 in McKinleyville, 66 in Arcata. Fieldbrook's looking at 66. Blue Lake 65, Willow Creek 66, Garberville 69. We got a little bit of everything going on around here. What's down, Charlie Brown? What's this from? 66. Oh, 66. Struck by lightning. Summer vacation. No, it's the other one. It's the Great Outdoors. Yes. Great Outdoors. 66 times he's been struck by lightning. That is fantastic. John Candy and the old 76er. It was 76, wasn't
1: it? Welcome to Toby in the Morning, a.k.a. There ain't nothing on that plate left but gristled fat.
0: Eat it.
1: Bon appetit.
0: Bon appetit. That with the bug eyes. Bon appetit. Good stuff. No, that's a good. Now that's a good weekend movie, the Great Outdoors. Good old Roman. Oh, what was Roman's last name? He had a full blown. Yeah, it was phonetic. Roman one, and Annette Bening as his wife. Oh, but she's right there with Jane Curtin too. Yeah. Yeah, Roman, was it Roman Polance? Or is that, no, that's an actual person. We're looking it up right now, folks. We can't leave you hanging for our cultural references. Craig? I don't think I would have pulled that out. Oh, yeah, you really should have. Roman Craig. Yeah, the Schwindler. Have you ever read the fan forum on Dan Aykroyd's characters through Tommy Boy from Great Outdoors? He's always that hustler.
1: He, from you, aren't they supposed to be the same guy?
0: Yeah, they're the same guy. He's reinvented himself because in Great Outdoors, he's at the bear. He's asking him for money. He's there to ask because his business is failing, and then he heads over to be Sandusky's the brake pad king. Yes, exactly. That was his next hustle. Yeah. I'll drum that up and post it on our Facebook pages because it holds water if you want to go ahead and get into those fan theories. All right, plenty more to come. Let's do a little Ring the Alarm by Tenor Saw to kick off our 9 o'clock hour.

0: Hi, this is Julie from the Mattole Valley Resource Center. When I drive over the Wildcat out to Petrolia, I listen to K-Hum.
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0: Now, I'll write a little Dougie Pool with Los Angeles. Bring us to a quick look at our Good Time Guide. If you want to follow along and find out what's happening in and around Humboldt County on any given day, then you could jump over to khum.com. Right on the homepage, it's going to say Good Time Guide. That will take you to a listing of everything happening on the day that you click in. But don't worry, you don't have to stick to that. You can jump around a calendar by hitting pick a day. Go tomorrow, tomorrow, tomorrow, and go day by day to find out what's happening. Or heck, you can even go back to yesterday and find out if you have a bar tab open where you were last night. Paula Jones and Friends are happening over at the Eureka Theater tonight. It is 7 o'clock, so that is 6 o'clock doors, 7 o'clock show, $20. One of Humboldt County's most beloved vocalists takes the stage with a whole bunch of her friends over at the Eureka Theater. It is called the Cornucopia. Jazz, funk, gospel, everything you need for a good show. Go see Paula. Del Arte International's got Say When, the play. Ferndale Rep is playing their play, Clue. North Coast Rep is playing The Minutes. That's a pretty controversial one, I hear. The Historic Eagle House has Michelle Lambert playing. DJ Pachanguero is spinning over at Blue Lake Casino Hotel. Let's see. Buddy Reed is doing his Friday shows over at the Oak Deli and Brewery today from 1 to 3. He usually jumps into a nighttime set somewhere, too. The Mendenhall Stage has Culture Commons Festival over at Mendenhall Studios. There's a Culture Commons Festival happening. Queer Networking and Trey's Trivia Night over at the Summit. Go play Mario Kart. That's a good one over at the Summit. Skate Nights over at Eureka Municipal Auditorium. Opera Alley Cats are playing at the Speakeasy. We have Late for Breakfast. Damon Tesh is playing at the Siren Song. Triple Wild with Matt Lazarus is over at the Wild Hair Tavern tonight. Big Mood Queer Night at Richard's Goat. War Moth. Oh, gosh, they are awesome. They shred. They played the Arcata Rising event. Man, they're good. With Northern Blight and Generational Trauma, they'll be playing at the Shanty tonight from 9 to 11:30. That's a free show. You want to check that one out. Claire Bent and Citizen Funk are playing over at the Basement. She's doing a double dipper. Played with her jazz quintet last night. I was there. It was amazing because everything that Claire and her bands do are amazing. So go and have a little bit more of an upbeat, up-tempo type of show tonight. Citizen Funk, that starts at 9 o'clock. And then there's karaoke over at Central Station. So get yourself involved in some Friday activities. The weather is going to cooperate, so you might as well get out and get some. Going to take a quick commercial break. Come back on the other side with a little Annie DeFranco. You Forgot to Speak.
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4: All right, let's get add a couple more songs here before the 10 o'clock hour rolls around. How about a little Norma Tanega, Walking My Cat Named Dog? We'll follow that up with a little Jessica Lee Mayfield.

0: this is not a test. 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
1: Here's a song coming your way right now. Nowhere to Run To by Martha and the Vandellas. Yes!

Nah, little Martha and the Vandellas. How could I not play that intro to Good Morning Vietnam when I see Nowhere to Run up on my playlist? So good. So good. Maybe a call to action for you to go rewatch that movie and or go listen to Jordan's interview with the incomparable one and only Miss Martha from the Vandellas. Yes, that's right. She appeared on our own show here on K-Hum via Zoom. All right, it is the 10 o'clock hour, 10 o'clock on the nose to be specific. 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My name is Toby. This is Toby in the Morning on Friday, September 25th. And we are rocking and rolling all Friday long. After I get you done here, I'm going to turn you over to the very capable hands of Mr. Jordan in the afternoon so you don't have to do anything except sit right where you are and enjoy the show. It is time for our Artist of the Week, made possible by Eureka Floor Carpet One and Coldwell Banker Sellers Realty. Thank you to them for understanding the inherent value of learning the nitty-gritty in between these stories of the people that make the art that we love so much. This week, we are celebrating The Neighborhood, an American alt-rock band out of Newbury Park. That's Los Angeles, California. Formed in 2011. Wanted to get into a little bit of the what happened, the hiatus that happened with the band. It's an interesting story. In November 2021, the alternative rock band announced indefinite hiatus to focus on their health, personal lives, and well-being. But what had really happened, what is in November 2022, during that hiatus, Brandon Freed was accused, the drummer, was accused of groping Maria Zardoya, the lead singer of the Marias, at a bar. So they dismissed him. They fired him for zero tolerance policy and inappropriate behavior towards women. Freed publicly apologized and entered a substance abuse treatment center. And then in 2025, well, the band quietly kind of reunited in the studio in 2024 and then made an announcement in August of 2025 telling Rolling Stone that the group announced their official comeback, revealing that Freed has rejoined the band after focusing on his recovery. I mean, that was a mixed review from the rest of their fans, but they went on to release new singles, OMG, Love Bomb, and Private, ahead of their fifth studio album. And the fans kind of quickly were like, well, you know what? People make mistakes. He was accountable for it, and he got himself better over the course of years to make sure that those mistakes never happen again. What's wrong with second chances? And so we've got them back, and they're still crushing it in their monochromatic ways. That's right. They are a black and white branded band as far as their clothing and their demeanor is concerned. But they hit the scene in 2011 with this amazing song, The Sweater Weather, that I posted up on Facebook earlier this week because it has joined a very small crew at the top of YouTube's channels with 1 billion views. Here is The Neighborhood and Sweater Weather.

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0: No, right. That was a little Owen Rivera, La Luth. Going to stop, take a quick commercial break, and then we'll come right back with a little Maren Morris, Hard Liquor and Soft Rock. 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Paula Jones, one of Humboldt County's most beloved vocalists, takes the stage at the historic Eureka Theater for Cornucopia, a one-night-only concert celebrating the rich tapestry of jazz, funk, and gospel. Paula's powerful voice, shaped by her early years singing in her father's church choir, blends spiritual depth with the improvisational fire of jazz and the irresistible grooves of R&B. 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

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Started dancing on his tail. And it sounded something like...

No, I'll write a little Alexi Murdoch. It's only fear. We talk a lot about that on Morning Mindfulness, about how all you have to do to debunk any type of fear is to stop running from it, turn around and face it. Sometimes it pays to sit in the suck. All right, every now and then we've got to knock the dust off of our emergency broadcast system, making sure that you understand and we understand that if the sound that I'm about to play comes on the air, generally it will be followed by some direction of what is happening nationally or locally or any time that the government needs to get involved in taking over the airwaves from a sense of information. This is going to be only a test. If it was anything more than a test, A, I wouldn't be running it up like I am right now. It would just cut in. And B, more importantly, you would be followed by some very valuable information from somebody far outside my pay grade, not myself. But you'll see. I'm going to run a quick, sounds like I'm sending a fax, and then for 13 seconds, we'll see if it still works. And then after it does, I'll come right back on and say, and now a commercial break followed by Mayor Hawthorne. So there, now you know it's a test. So stick around and stay tuned for this. It'll only take just a moment.

0: And there you have it. We're all done with our emergency broadcast system test. Seems like everything is working appropriately. Again, if you had heard that sign without me, heard that signal without me ramping up to it, then yep, your ears should perk up and you should listen to somebody that's not my voice come on right after and tell you what's going on. But it is me still, because that was just a test. And as promised, quick commercial break and then a little Mayor Hawthorne right when we get back.
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Friday, September 25th. We've got a whole hour left together, and we're going to make the absolute most of it. Hell or high water, I tell you, we're going to have fun. You understand, kids? Sit down and shut up. We're going to have a great time. We are going to have a good time, though. I'm going to get you all set up and ready to hand over to Jordan. He's going to take you the rest of the way. The good news is all you have to do is sit back, relax, and enjoy the vocal stylings of people like Andrew Bird and Dance Caribe.

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1: The Badawat Wiyot in the ancestral Mad River Valley lived on active floodplains with seismically active watersheds for many thousands of years. These ancestors were always engaged in natural hazard mitigation. The ancestral Wiyot may simply have thought of risk assessment and hazard planning as exercising common sense, while modern-day Wiyot operate within a much more complex regulatory environment. Today, the Blue Lake Rancheria builds on those ancient practices with the same goal, to reduce damage and the loss of life resulting from disasters. When emergencies happen, preparation makes the difference. The Blue Lake Rancheria Office of Emergency Services offers many free, hands-on training opportunities for anyone in the community with no experience needed. These trainings are designed to give you and our communities the skills and confidence to step up when it matters the most. 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Our community is strongest when we're ready together. 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
4: All right, one of the very first artists of the weeks that I did in my tenure here at KHUM was indeed this band, Japanese Breakfast. Oh, they're so amazing. They're going to get at it with Diving Women. We're going to do a little Judy Garland, a little Built to Spill, a little Martha Reeves. We've got a little bit of everything in this block coming right up right now.

0: No, twice today we've heard Martha, once as Martha and the Vandellas, and this one as just herself, Martha Reeves. Again, you can go back to On the Air section and listen to Jordan's amazing conversation he had with Miss Martha Reeves on Zoom. It was amazing. Quick commercial break, and then we'll do a little, one of my favorites, Rhiannon Giddens, The Love We Almost Had.
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0: All right, a little Shaky Graves and Mansion Door brings us to our time together, time of death, 11:58 a.m. I'll be right back in this chair Monday morning, talk about all the wonderful things we did for the weekend. I hope to see you out at the Art and Wine Festival in Fieldbrook tomorrow, 11 a.m. to 4:30. It's for the kids, for crying out loud. Think about the children. Come on down and say hello to me. I'll be in the ticket booth. Have some really, really good food, barbecue, albacore, oysters, teriyaki chicken. It's going to be a good time. And then some. Whatever you decide to do, root for your favorite football team. However you spend your weekend, I hope you do it fun and safely. Let's return back here 6 a.m. on Monday morning and squash notes. Until then, I'm out of here.
1: Forget it, I'm out of here. Forget it, I'm out of here. Forget it, I'm out of here. I'm out of here. Just do whatever, Dad. I'm out of here.
2: All right. You're listening to K-Hum, Radio Without the Rules. Jordan in the afternoon, hopping on in here. And it is noon. It is a Friday. And it's feels like the longest week of our lives. I feel like Tuesday felt like Friday. And hey, you never mind. We're already here, right? Pat ourselves on the back. We've made it. I'm really excited for what's coming on up for the day and for the weekend ahead. Culture Commons is on the way. It is already in full swing, and there's so many different events and activities around the neighborhood to go and help, to go and get out and get yourself into. But happy Friday. You're tuned to K-Hum, 104.3, 104.7, KHUM, Cotton, Eureka, Arcata, online at khum.com. And let's get on into it. We got a great show. Going to spend some afternoon meandering through some good classic local music, but we'll also toss in your classic K-Hummy tunes. You got a little psych, a little soul, a little R&B, a little hip-hop, funk, folk, I don't know, everything, and including whatever you're thinking about. So if you got an idea, a song, a shout-out, or a request, send it my way, jordan@khum.com. I'll go ahead and pull it out, put it on the air. Give me a call if you'd rather. If it's faster for you, 707-232-KHUM. And we're going to get into our locals only at 12:30 with Lisa Sherry, who has a song for us and a solo performance coming on up later today. We'll also hear from SoHum Girls. They've got a show on Sunday as part of the Culture Commons and also at the Morris Graves Museum of Art, I believe, for the Redwood Coast Music Festival coming up. There's more familiar local names on the way as well. You've got Elderberry Rust String Band, the Cowtown Sound, and Red Hot Shame, all with shows coming up very soon. So we'll see exactly where our locals only takes us, and we'll leave a little extra room for the final hour of Friday to add in some extras. But around 1 o'clock, Grania Hunt is going to be coming into the studio to talk with us and play a little live on air. She's got a show coming up as well. We'll get into that, her music, and what's brought her to Humboldt. And at 3, the Good Time Guide takes us into the weekend. Culture Commons is totally stacked. We're going to spend some real time with the details then and there. Del Arte also has two great Friday night offerings and more returning on Sunday, and there's a whole lot happening around the county. I'm just excited to get on into it. It's Friday already. We made it. We got 6 hours. Let the window roll down, wander around together. This is Jordan in the afternoon, K-Hum Radio Without the Rules. Y'all are my friends, and here's a song about that.

0: You are listening to K-Hum Radio. That's All In It Together by Mavis Staples. Before that, we had Henry Danger. Darger fights the weatherman. We're going on into quick break, and that is also leading us right up against Plaza's. Quick little heads up, folks, because fall has already reached the point where, well, the music's changing and the leaves are falling, and we're also looking around the house trying to figure out how to change the furniture to match the change of mind. And Plaza's got some new arrivals this summer. Lots of the furniture that was there left, enabling even more shipments to be placed, and much of it's already arrived. So they've got swivel chairs, sofas, dining chairs, shelving, and more. Shelving? I could use some shelves. Now, pumpkin candles are also stocked. So, hey, you know what the signal is of the new season at Plaza. Go ahead. Be inspired.
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We're hopping into the weather forecast. It's Jordan in the afternoon. The weather for you this afternoon is brought to you by Six Rivers Solar. And rounding the corner after we hit the weather forecast, we've got our locals only coming on up. Right now, we're just drying out and brightening up behind the front today with some sunshine returning across most of the region, but that north wind's going to make itself known, especially near the coast. Up north, Brookings is sunny this afternoon with a high near 59. Crescent City's also getting some sunshine, reaching up to about 62. There's a little bit of some wind gusting as high as 22 miles an hour, and around the bay, it's mostly sunny to afternoon day. Mid-60s, Arcata reaching for 65, gusts could reach up to 20 miles an hour. Eureka sunny at 64, and Samoa's mostly sunny at 65. Both could see gusts around 22 miles per hour. Ferndale's reaching for about 65 under sunny skies, gusts also in that same range of 22, 23 miles per hour. But inland, Willow Creek and Garberville both reach 75 with sunshine. It's cooler than the hotter inland days earlier in the week, but still pretty comfortably warm. Both areas could see a few gusts in the upper teens to low 20s. So the Friday afternoon version is pretty simple. Plenty of sun, 59 to 65 along the coast, mid-70s inland. A brisk north to northwest breeze. Keep a layer handy if you're close to the water or out in the wind. That's going to be the forecast again brought to you by Six Rivers Solar. 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
7: 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Thank you for bending an ear to be here supporting these live and local artists. Today we got three artists and a trail of live music running from this weekend's Culture Commons into next week's Redwood Coast Music Festival, and then a little farther on down the road. We're going to begin with Lisa Sherry and Frogbite. You can actually catch her live Saturday, 1 p.m., Blue Ox Millworks. It's a solo set. It's a part of the Culture Commons. It's at 1 and it's at the Blue Ox Millworks on First Street. The Blue Ox program's a free all-ages program, all-day Makers Fair heritage smithing demonstrations and music beginning at 11. Now, then it's going to lead itself on into the So Hum Girls Band. We have got for you If We Could See the World Through Each Other's Eyes, which comes from a yet-to-release film, full feature-length film filmed here in Humboldt County by Klang Productions. I got to be a part of that project. And these are incredible musicians who scored the music, wrote it, recorded it. And they've got two major Eureka Festival appearances ahead. You got Sunday, 3 p.m. at Mendenhall Studios. That's on C Street for Culture Commons. They're going to be performing. And then they have a Saturday, October 3rd, performance at Morris Graves Museum of Art for the Redwood Coast Music Festival. Now, Sunday's Culture Commons performance is free, all ages, and the Redwood Coast is part of the ticketed four-day festival running October 1st through the 4th. But we're going to close out this Locals Only set with Elderberry Rust String Band's Stone Me, recorded right here in K-Hum Studios just about a year ago, I think. And they take the Blue Ox stage Saturday at noon, immediately before Lisa. And then they've got also a record release show coming in November, November 13th at Humbrews in Arcata. They'll be releasing their newest album or record, being finalized right now as we speak. Three local acts, plenty of chances to hear them out in the community. So here you have it. We've got Lisa's Man's Best Friend, Soham Girls Band, If We Could See the World Through Each Other's Eyes, and Elderberry Rust String Band with Stone Me.
8: Take two. Man's Best Friend.

0: That was the Elderberry Rust string band with Stone Me following Soham Girls Band. If We Could See the World Through Each Other's Eyes, from the upcoming yet-to-be-released feature film made here in Humboldt, Rose Colored Glass. And Lisa Sherry's Man's Best Friend was the top of that set. For the quick calendar, Elderberry Rust is playing Culture Commons at noon Saturday at the Blue Ox Millworks, followed by Lisa Sherry. The Soham Girls Band play Culture Commons at 3 Sunday afternoon at Mendel Studios. And then you have the return for the Redwood Coast Music Festival at 6 p.m. Saturday, October 3rd at the Morris Graves Museum of Art. And then Elderberry Rust does have a record release show out in November. It's going to be November 13th at Humber's. And we're going to save the Cowtown Sound and Red Hot Shame for a little more local love in the 5 o'clock hour, but this is Locals Only on KHUM, brought to you by Brothers That Just Do Gutters, Humboldt Herbals, Eureka Floor Carpet One, and Mind's Eye Manufactory and Coffee Lounge. 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

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This is Radio Without the Rules. And quick heads up, folks, the Irish singer-songwriter Grainne Hunt is making her way down from Ashland as we speak. So our live conversation and in-studio performance is going to begin at 2 o'clock. Grainne has shared stages with Glenn Hansard and U2 and opened for artists including Gladys Knight and Mary Black. She's going to be joined here, actually, by drummer and vocalist Jules Stewart ahead of their show tomorrow night at the Arcata Playhouse. So to start the hour, here's one of the Grainne Hunt songs I've just added into KHUM. It's from her 2019 album, This Secret. This is Little Bird.

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2: The Badawat Wiyot in the ancestral Mad River Valley lived on active floodplains with seismically active watersheds for many thousands of years. These ancestors were always engaged in natural hazard mitigation. The ancestral Wiyot may simply have thought of risk assessment and hazard planning as exercising common sense, while modern-day Wiyot operate within a much more complex regulatory environment. Today, the Blue Lake Rancheria builds on those ancient practices with the same goal, to reduce damage and the loss of life resulting from disasters. 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

0: You're listening to K-Hum. I almost had that delay in my ear again. It's weird hearing yourself back. That's The Awakening by Joseph Lindberg, Terrace Martin, and Dan Turchin. The Awakening. And man, that was an exploration. Right after some Nolan Porter, Keep On Keeping On, we had The Movers, Soul Crazy, some Stage Fright by the band and Todd Rundgren. And right now we're going to go ahead and take a pause for the cause. The Humboldt Pause Cause brought to you by Fin and Feather Pet Shop, Myrtle Ave Veterinary Hospital, Arcata Animal Hospital, and the Blacksmith Shop. And I'm looking right now, just checking on the latest reports. This is a free community resource if you've lost a pet or if you know someone who has in Humboldt County, or you find one wandering around and they don't have their person with them. Well, the Humboldt Pause Cause is a free resource to try and get them back home. It's essential, and it's been able to return 12,000 plus animals in over the last 10 years. It's a very, very efficient resource, and no one's ever going to ask you for any money. So if you need any help with your with the animal, whether you found it or you've lost it, Humboldt Pause Cause is an incredible community resource. It's got a space on Facebook for people who post, share, and get the word out fast. It also gets shared here on K-Hum, on K-Slug, The Point, and the Lounge radio stations, and it's hosted through the Humboldt Pause Cause. Right now, we've got a report from Bayside. A black and white dog believed to be a Border Collie mix is found near Redwood Roots Farm Cooperative and Unitarian Fellowship off of Jacoby Road. The dog is very sweet, listens well, was not wearing a collar, though it looks like the dog may have worn one before. If you recognize the dog or know who the owner might be, you can find the photo and contact info at thehumboldtpawscause.com. And in McKinleyville, Bijou is still missing near Murray Road and Annie Lane. She's a red and tan dog, weighs more than 100 pounds, is friendly, and was wearing a collar when she got out through her owner's gate. Her photo and contact information are in the report, and I believe this is, as of yesterday, Bijou went missing. So still very much within the first 48. If you can help, you can find and share both reports at humboldtpawscause.com and on the Facebook page. And thanks, as always, to those who make this possible. Any community resource that's helping is important to stay intact in our community. So thank you, especially to Myrtle Ave Veterinary Hospital, Arcata Animal Hospital, the Blacksmith Shop, and Fin and Feather Pet Shop. We're going to hop into a quick break, round to the corner, into more music coming on up.
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3: Rufus! 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
0: You know that feeling when your dog slips out the gate? 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
0: Sarah posted to Humboldt Paws Cause. Within minutes, her neighbors started looking, checking backyards, pulling ring footage, keeping an eye out on their dog walks.
4: Hey, I think I saw your dog. 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
0: 3 hours.
3: 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I thought I lost you forever.
0: This has happened over 10,000 times in the last 12 years. Just neighbors helping neighbors.
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0: 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Translator K2H2AD out of Ferndale. This is Jordan in the afternoon. I don't know where I am, but I do know this is Radio Without the Rules. And right now in studio, we've got with us an incredible duo of musicians. We've got Grainne Hunt, an Irish singer-songwriter whose music is, it kind of sits somewhere between contemporary folk, intimate storytelling, you know how I like stories, and voice described as, well, both a Joni Mitchell adjacent as well as complex coffee. Now, I think you got to catch that in person, but I'm assuming warm, deep, and strong enough to stop a room. Her songs are going to make space for a lot of things, from the emotionality of pain and longing and joy and strange work of becoming more fully yourself. And I feel like that inspiration is something everybody really needs right now. So I encourage you to peek up your ears a little bit. They might be burning. She's here on the North Coast with drummer and vocalist Jules Stewart ahead of their show at Arcata Playhouse tomorrow night. And we're going to talk a little, but mostly we're going to make room for the music. Grainne, Jules, thank you so much for joining us. Welcome.
1: Thank you.
0: Absolutely. So how long was the ride?
1: Like four-ish, a little bit more than 4 hours today. We drove over from Ashland, where we played last night.
0: Oh, my gosh. Yeah. So this is a big tour.
1: Yeah.
0: There's a lot of stops along the way.
1: We're covering a lot of territory, and we're driving the entire thing. So we started off in Nashville, and drove to Portland in 4 days, and then we started the tour in the kind of Pacific Northwest, so Seattle and Portland and all up there. And now we're making our way down the coast. And we head in towards Salt Lake City and down to Albuquerque. And yeah, we're all over.
0: Oh, my gosh. Yeah. So this is just your first leg.
1: Yeah.
0: Excellent. Excellent. I'm glad we've got fresh musicians ready to rock, because I know what the end of the tour is going to feel like. It could be that culmination and also the longing to get home. But I'm so glad you made it along the way. What have you got to share with us for us music-wise?
1: Yeah, so we were going to do the title track of my next album. So basically, we're recording a record as soon as we get back to Nashville. It's going to be called Somewhere I Called Home. And it's a song that I wrote. It was a pandemic creation, sort of realizing that you can feel at home in many places, not just the place that you're from. So
0: I love that. Yeah. All right. Well, I'll pass the mic.
1: Okay.
0: And we'll take it away.

0: ass.
1: Well, I feel a bit selfish that I really got that opportunity to have this private concert moment. Wow, that was so cool. You have such an incredible harmony. And man, there are so many different feelings and inspirations that I can tell are just like the legacy of the 20, 30, 40 years of your musicianship that has kind of been imbued in you. But if I'm remembering correctly, there is a part of your story that has always had music there. But what was it that brought the songwriting out at the time that it did? What was it that you had to give yourself permission in order for that to be brought out at that time? Because I know that there's a lot of musicians out there that have something somewhere written down and it sits there for 20 years, like the song Magnets.
2: Yeah.
1: And I wonder, what was it that was a catalyst for you?
2: I mean, I always knew that I would sing. That was my whole thing. I was always going to be a singer, you know, and I was in bands when I was in my 20s and I did a music degree and I got nodules on my vocal cords. It was a whole pile of things that I did, but I never really did anything very seriously. And I got to 30 and I had this realization where I was like, oh, I have to do something about this. I have to actively try to be a singer to be a singer. It's not going to fall into my lap. And I was working in a language school at the time. That was sort of what I did. I got into language school management stuff. And my hairdresser was looking for a childminder part-time. I heard about this guy who was looking for a backing singer to go on tour with a new record. And I was like, I could quit my full-time job. I could start working part-time, singing with this guy and like trying to do it a bit. And I did that for a little while. And then people started asking me, well, like, what are you doing? Why can't we hear your music? Where are your songs? And this woman at a gig, she was from Wales. And like the way I describe her, she was like an orangutan when she came down the corridor towards me. She was all limbs, just like, you know, oh, my God, you have to come and play at my festival in Wales. And I was like, but I don't have any songs. And she said, well, you have 6 months.
0: Oh my gosh.
2: And I was like, okay. So that was what it took. So I kind of like hold myself away for a while and I wrote a few songs and that sort of satiated a bit of it. And then I was like, okay, well, I've kind of done that. And, you know, and then I met somebody else who was like, we should write some songs together. And he was like, what are you doing? Let's put them out. And he was really like, what are you sitting on it for? Let's do it. Let's do it now. Let's get them out. Let's put them out. And I was like, oh, this is the way to do it. You don't need to be sitting on these songs and waiting for the right time to release them. Like, you should get them out because there's more coming. You know, there's more backing up that line and you just got to also record them and put them out. And yeah, so this kind of like a combination of those things that got me going.
1: That's just incredible and such an inspiration that it's from an individual who's gregariously like making you do the thing.
2: Yeah, I was like, oh okay, you know, I really felt like I didn't have a choice.
1: did you ever?
2: Well, exactly. So yeah.
1: And this next album, do you have a title yet to let everyone know what?
2: Well,
1: it is?
2: Somewhere I Called Home will be what it's called. Yeah,
1: okay.
2: Yeah. We have, I think, 6 definite songs. I have a bunch of songs that we're picking from. It's not that we don't have enough. We have too many. But that's definitely, so that song that we just did is going to be the title track.
1: And what was the first song that you did end up writing after that moment of a catalyst, knowing you had to put something out?
2: I suppose the stuff that I wrote myself for that sort of event never saw the light of day beyond that event. Like, I wrote those songs and I played them a little bit early on in my, shall we call it, career. But I think when I started writing with this friend of mine, this guy James Kramer, who kind of really pushed me, we wrote Lilacs was probably the first thing that we'd written together. And that was my first single and we still do it, like kind of open the show with it. And yeah, that would be probably the first.
1: Any of those original ideas retooled for this next album?
2: No,
1: okay.
2: No. I mean, I sat down to try and remember how to play them, if I would remember how to play them, you know, they feel like a very long time ago. And I remember being in a band at one point where one of the guys said, like, you know, things come in these waves and really the third wave is when it hits, you know, that the first wave of songs might be crap. You know, and that's okay. You got to keep going, you know, and you got to write the bad songs to get the good songs too. So, I mean,
1: were there any little kernels of your songwriting DNA that's in there that you recognize in the songs that you're writing now?
2: Oh God, I'd have to probably go back and listen and see. Probably. I think there's probably things that I do repeatedly.
1: Oh yeah. What's your favorite chord?
2: I think I'm not, I don't consider myself a guitar player though. other people would disagree with me. But I don't really play bar chords. I'm not really into, like, not that I'm not into it. Like, I feel like I just don't have the ability and I need to work more on that sort of stuff. But.
1: Well, talking about not having the ability, what's your next song?
2: So we're going to do a song from it's the opening track from the last album, actually. It's called Between the Pines.
1: Ooh, okay.

0: I am the luckiest DJ today. This is awesome. This is a private concert. Really, though, if you all are going to be listening in right now, you should be checking out the Arcata Playhouse tickets for tomorrow night. Pricing, whether that's beforehand or at the door, you go to the website and find out. But I've got a few more questions just before we let you go. Mm-hmm. You're based in Ireland, Grania, and Jules is connected to San Diego. Mm-hmm. How does a bicontinental duo rehearse, arrange, and remain emotionally present across that distance?
1: A lot of trust.
2: Yeah, I mean, we spend a lot of time together. So Jules was in Ireland for Christmas last year, and we were basically together through the middle of May. And then you went back to the US. Jules has actually moved to Nashville, so is now in Nashville mm-hmm. instead of San Diego.
1: Just very recently.
2: Very recently. Came to Ireland for a couple of weeks in the middle of the summer, and then I came back over in the middle of August, and we'll be together through the middle of January this year now. So we finish this tour, record the record in Nashville, we go back to Ireland briefly to go to the UK for some gigs. We'll do Christmas in Ireland and Germany for some gigs in January before we kind of go our separate ways, which is, again, only for probably a month.
1: Yeah.
2: And then I come back to the US. So,
0: oh, great.
1: So yeah. We get to do a lot of our rehearsing and arranging on the road somewhere. We'll find someone's basement that we're staying in and run some new things. Yeah. And go.
2: I'm like, have you heard
1: things.
2: This? And she's like, no.
0: Well, as a songwriter who's written a lot of your pieces on your own, what does Jules reveal in the songs that you don't hear when you perform them alone?
2: I think one thing I've really noticed is that when I'm doing things on my own without her, it feels really weird, because I want to have, when you see us play on stage together, we're a side-by-side duo. Jules, you know, normally drums would be kind of in the back, and right. That's not how I want it to be. Like, we have a line of sight between each other, and there's this like silent communication, I suppose, that goes on as we perform, you know, and I miss that greatly, like when I do things on my own. And I think if you'd asked me a few years ago what would have been the second instrument that I would have added, I never would have thought of drums. Like, never. It just wouldn't have been the first thing. And we, we fell into playing music together because we were on the cast of a new folk musical about the famine that Jules' friend had written. And that's a really long story. But we ended up just jamming and playing music together. And I was like, oh, this actually really does work. It's really cool.
0: It's a beautiful sound between the two of you.
2: Thank you, Jules.
0: When you first heard Grania's songs, what did you hear for drums and harmony rather than just an accompaniment?
1: Yeah, I'm a big fan of her and her voice and her music. So my first thought was, you know, would I add anything that's better than what's already there? Mm-hmm. Because I love what's already there. So my first thought is always, you know, compliment the music, stay out of the way when you should stay out of the way, and make sure what you're doing is better than silence, because sometimes it's not.
0: You know? Absolutely. Yeah. Yeah. Yeah. The decision when to and when not to mm-hmm. is a really unique one creatively.
1: Totally. Yeah. And I think her rhythms are so cool and her melodies are so cool. So there are things that I can compliment with harmony and with what I do rhythmically. So there's a lot to hold on to in her music, but I also want to stay out of the way.
0: Well, there is one other element of everything from what we've heard from your marketing promo info that's come in. And then I talk about it in the office, and there have been so many people who've been excited to have you come, not just into K-Home to play on the air, but to perform at Arcata Playhouse. Yeah. I mean, it was months ago when people are like, I'm already getting my tickets.
1: Oh,
0: and so
1: awesome.
0: I felt really, really responsible for doing the digging and doing the research and finding out more about you. And one of the things that really stood out to me is the public framing of your collaboration names queerness directly without treating it as a genre. And I want to know what about becoming more explicit about that identity is made possible with your music and how that is something that you're sharing with a community and bringing others in to create a whole world of sound in that.
2: Yeah, I think, like, I suppose we've encountered so many people who don't mention it, mm-hmm. you know, and I think each to their own. But I think, like, visibility is really important. And we've been in situations where people have come up to us directly and said, like my kid watching you, it just means so much to me that they can see you on stage. Mm-hmm. Like, they're like really need that, like someone to look up to, you know, and I think that's really important. And I think, like, I suppose, like, I came to queerness late in life, directly through Jules. and I suppose I'm proud of it. And I think also, like, there's an element of we want to put it out there because we don't want anyone to turn up who might not be comfortable with that. You know what I mean? And we do encounter it, and we have encountered it, and we've had shows that have been cancelled on us, or that we've had to cancel because of an attitude. And I'd rather it be that way than it happen in a room on a night and it be multiple people are uncomfortable or things are said that shouldn't be said. And, you know.
0: Yeah.
2: So I think there's so many elements to it. Mm-hmm.
1: And the bottom line for your music and for what you do is always authenticity.
2: Yeah.
1: You know, you can't be anyone other than who you are. So it's pretty natural.
2: Jules likes to tell people that I'm not a good liar.
1: She's a terrible liar.
0: Great performer. Terrible liar. That is amazing. Well, thank you so much. This has made my day. I really, I so appreciate you taking the time to not just rush on in here before you have your show tomorrow, but I'm hoping that you have a great rest of the evening and an excellent show tomorrow. I know that there's already so many excited to show up to Arcata Playhouse tomorrow night. This is happening tomorrow night. You can find Grania's music and tour information at graniahunt.com. And thank you both so much for taking some time today
2: Thanks
0: to share
2: so
0: with us KHM listeners.
2: Thanks, Jordan.
0: Oh, absolutely. Let's get on into something. Don't disturb this groove.

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Jordan in the afternoon. And it's 3 o'clock. That's Plastic Hamburgers by Fantastic Negrito. 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We're hopping on into a new hour. 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We're working our way on into the Good Time Guide because it's Good Time Guide time. 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And look, it is a busy week out there. There are so many things to get out and to go and enjoy. But really, centerpiece of the weekend, I feel, is going to be the Culture Commons. It's 3 days of free, all-ages, wheelchair-accessible music, art, dance, theater, film, workshops, and community spread throughout the Eureka Cultural Arts District. And it begins this afternoon. You have Epitome Gallery hosting a poems and rhymes workshop from Black Humbled and Raw MHTP beginning at 3:45, followed tonight by Gladys and the Hermit Crab. Mendel Studios starts its music. It's 5 o'clock. Laura Muniz. Looks like Red Cedar, Irie Rockers, the Cowtown Sound, and Looks Perdidas. Looks like Saturday, festival's biggest day, is going to be starting at the Mattaquette Plaza. You do have a dockside market and a morning of hula, taiko, capoeira, West African, and Aztec dance, followed by a 2 p.m. puppet parade. You heard that right. It's a puppet parade to Old Town Gazebo. You got Blue Ox Millworks hosting an all-day Makers Fair and live music from Ponies of Harmony, Elderberry Rust String Band, Lisa Sherry, and Ukulele Fight Club. And it looks like the Humboldt County Library is going to be adding cultural dance and family activities. The DeGuru Lowry presents Decolonizing Theater at 2:30. That is a very interesting workshop. I'm eager to know more, and I'm curious to show on up. Clark Museum offers basket weaving, not underwater, though. And then we do have an all-ages drag show at 6 and DJ Creepio at 7:30 at the gazebo. DJs, dancers, poets, and local musicians carry the afternoon on into the night with McKaynu closing it out at 8:45. Sunday brings a gentler final day. You have Epitome opening participatory art making. DeGuru Lowry hosting Stories of Ouija, conversation, and an open mic. And Menden Hall, features Bandemonium Soham Girls Band and Garberville Town Band. Eureka Theater's offering free North Coast short films and a closing gathering while Lindy Hop and Hot Honey Rag classes wrap up the weekend at the historic Eagle House. Now, most festival sites are walkable from the Old Town Gazebo. Blue Ox is about a mile away, and it is the stop best reached by car. Downtown does have free street parking and city lots, and I believe the Blue Ox has a gravel parking lot. But beyond the festival, you've got September skate nights starting at the Eureka Muni, 6:30, and that is then also accompanied by Cornucopia, which is bringing jazz, funk, and gospel with Paula Jones and friends to the Eureka Theater at 7 o'clock. Michelle Lambert is going to be playing the historic Eagle House at 8, while Triple Wide with Matt Lazarus plays the Wild Hair and Blackwell and Red Hot Shame take over Captain's Quarters. Now, Del Arte presents the final public showing from its epic physical storytelling workshop tonight, along with Simple Machines clown and projection comedy Say When, which returns Saturday at 7. Clue plays the Ferndale Rep tonight and Saturday at 7:30, with a Sunday matinee as well at 2. And if you were with us earlier, you already heard Grania Hunt live here on K-Hum. That was a little preview. The show is still ahead. I will be posting that on the Lost Coast Outpost on the air section soon, so that you can hear it if you missed it. And Grania and Jules are going to be bringing, oh man, those rich harmonies, the bicontinental queer folk songs to Arcata Playhouse Saturday, 7:30. Tickets are $20. 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The Dolly Parton documentary sing-along starts at the Eureka Theater at 7. Humboldt's best local comedians take over Savage Henry at 7:30, and the Undercovers play Blue Lake Casino at 8. Latin
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I am Jordan with K-Hum. 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Have a good time. 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Now, while I find the next song, I do have one that slipped into my radar, and you know what? It's just really, really funny. So let's go.

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I want to draw pictures and make a living. I don't want to see what real life is about. And if this is life, then I don't want it.

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And I wanna have a chance to live with none of you about.

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Realistic, morbid, taken, followed by FBI files. And a 2 milligram dose of paranoia to get me asleep. You can't change what's not broken. To pass away my blues, the most silent thing I do is have 3 sugars in a decaf tea. And needless to say, I do feel blessed with what I got. 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

0: 9-year-olds are living at home with their parents. 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
1: I want to live a life over 50, like so many around me fail to do. 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
4: Hello from the crew at Bell & Hook. September's shaken out to be a pretty lively month for Arcata. We'll be hosting the last few Friday night markets of the season. North Country Fair will be bringing all of its awesome celebratory goodness. And of course, the farmer's market serving up the late summer bounty of tomatoes, flowers, and so much more. And at Bell & Hook, we look forward to seeing you as you make your way down for the end of summer celebrations throughout the month. 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
5: All righty, hopping on into our artist of the week. It is 3:30. All right, we're going sweeping through the neighborhood one more time, and this is your artist of the week, brought to you by Eureka Floor Carpet One. Got that sweep, and the Coldwell Banker Sellers Realty also. Hey, in the neighborhood, so why not? Let's go ahead and swing on into the neighborhood one more time and see what we can find. There actually is an album that we have not even listened to yet. That is their most recent release. So let's go ahead and take a big look at their catalog. Monday was that early recognition of Sweater Weather, song that most people think of when they think of the neighborhood. Female Robbery was the first song that they actually released, but Tuesday we heard The Beach and Prey, both off of the album released in 2015, Band Built Songs Together. Now, yesterday Wednesday was Scary Love, bringing us to 2018, where they were opening up the sound and trying new things, bringing in synthesizers, adding color to their imagery and graphic art on the albums. And then You Get Me So High came from that same stretch. It featured, or was featured and appeared on the Hard EP that they released in 2017 and became part of the 2018 collection, Hard to Imagine the Neighborhood Ever Changing. That record pulled several releases together over the course of their journey, so it catches the band moving between ideas instead of settling into one fixed sound. It'd be a great album if you wanted to hear their sound in a full album compilation style, but 2 years later, they made Chip Chrome and the Monotones with Jesse Rutherford, who'd become tired of the public version of himself and the attention around his personal life. So he went with Chip Chrome, the silver paint, the character, the whole thing, and it gave him separation from that. The funny part is that the bigger the visual idea of the group became, the more direct their music got. Pretty Boys, basically a simple love song underneath all of that silver. So those were the versions that we had of the earlier era. But now we're going to dig on into something new. This is their newest release. Private is the song that we're going to listen to, coming from their current chapter, but its construction is more garage band drum break, and then the vocals of Jesse Rutherford recorded on his phone, actually, bringing us back to kind of the band's basic instinct. Start with rhythm, add the atmosphere, find the melody inside of it, use the tools that you have. And it's a sound that kind of returns to their older sound without pretending they simply picked up where they left off. So we're going to go ahead and listen on into the character of this thing. The guitar part carried through the soundtracks. It gets built into much larger atmosphere than you would have heard before. And that modest beginning of a song announcing a new chapter feels appropriate here. This is off of their album Ultrasound. And they've had several years apart, actually, before coming back together for this particular album released last year. Private began, like I mentioned, with that garage band sound. And now it's you'll hear its rhythm first, the textures wrapped around it, and the melody pulls the whole thing into focus. I'm going to let you unfold that as you hear it. The last time, our last song from The Neighborhood, as our artist of the week. This is Private.

That's Private from the Neighborhood's Ultrasound. And really, I feel like a week with this band doesn't even lead us to one definition of them, one neat, clear understanding. It does leave us, though, with a group that is continuing to change the frame while holding on to some similar underlying instincts. And for now, they're making music together again. So we'll see what they bring out in these next days and the next album and their next iteration of The Neighborhood. This has been K-Hum's Artist of the Week. Thanks to Eureka Floor Carpet One and Coldwell Banker Sellers Realty for giving us the room to spend some time with their story. Now we're going to hop on into more music coming on in next. You got, this is some Stella Prince, Mrs. Robinson, at least an instrumental.

0: Hi, this is Jane, and when I'm on a road trip stuck in the car with nothing but corporate radio, nothing makes me happier to be home than tuning into our local live radio by and for the people. 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

0: You are listening to K-Hum. That is Lost Boys by Phoebe Bridgers, Alan Parsons Project, Raven, and Pop Therapy by Video Age before that. Just had to get the little vocoder run in there because it's such a cool instrument, and the sound just helps to be able to transition between very different styles of pop and rock over the years. Now, we're going to keep our tunes changing as we head over this break and on into more music on the back half of the 4 o'clock hour. But I also wanted to give, heads up on what is changing in the weather between the afternoon and the evening. It is your weather forecast here on K-Hum, and this is brought to you by Six Rivers Solar this evening. So check it out. Up north, clouds are returning after a sunny afternoon. I know, big shock that never happens. Brookings is going to be mostly cloudy before gradually clearing on up overnight. Hopefully you can see at least a couple of the great constellations creeping around in the fall time. Low near 52. Crescent City stays mostly cloudy and drops to about 52. North wind is going to be remained a little breezy, so that means 25-mile-an-hour gusts are possible, but it should ease off later on in the evening. Around the bay, expect a mostly cloudy and cool night. Arcata falling to 49, Eureka 52, Samoa 51, and Ferndale about 51. Wind is going to gradually settle down throughout the evening, though the immediate coast may still be a little breezy for a while. Inland is cooling off sharply. Willow Creek drops to around 47 as clouds increase, in Garberville to 48 under mostly cloudy skies. Patchy fog is possible toward daybreak Saturday, so if Friday night is taking you outdoors, bring a layer. Low 50s along the coast, upper 40s inland, with clouds filling back in after the sunshine we've had today. And that's going to be your overnight forecast, brought to you again by Six Rivers Solar.
1: New Life Service Company completed the umpteenth project on the house. 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Quite some time later, there were signs of mold. I called New Life to come look. 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So, I'm out of luck, right? Far from it. New Life stepped up. They redid the entire project, improving on both design and materials while they were at it. The job was rapidly completed, and I never paid a dime. New Life Service Company, as good as their word.
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0: Hi, this is John Ferrara with the Lost Coast Outpost. 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